0: Magnifico e Peter.
1: Yeah, yo, come on.
0: Magnifico e Peter.
1: Yeah, yo, come on.
0: Magnifico e Peter.
1: Yeah, yo, come on.
0: Mike me Peter. Magnifico e Peter.
1: Yeah, yo, come on.
0: Magnifico e Peter.
1: Yeah, yo, come on.
0: Magnifico e Peter.
1: Yeah, yo, come on.
0: Mike me

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Would you rescue me? Would you rescue me? Would you rescue me when I'm by myself? When I need your love, if I need your help, would you rescue me? Would you rescue me?

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Would you rescue me? Would you rescue me? Would you rescue me when I'm by myself? When I need your love, if I need your help, would you rescue me? Would you rescue me?

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0: Če se javiš na nič 5-1-300-300 s svojim komadom v naslednjih 10 sekundah, dobiš popolnoma brezplačno... No, nič. Ampak mi bomo veseli.
1: Ladies up in here tonight. No fighting.
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1: no fighting.
2: Up in here.